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1: movie?
0: The music was great.
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0: Excuse me, is this seat taken?
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4: 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Hello, everyone.Welcome to English All Pass. My name's Kenneth Chi. 欢迎收听口说英语通，我是启斌老师。In this unit, we're going to recommend a place in your hometown. 这个单元我们要来讨论是要来推荐一下给外国朋友你家乡有趣的地方。好，那么首先我们来听一下这个单元的问题。
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4: Question. Where would you recommend to your foreign friend to visit in your hometown? Taiwan's night market is definitely a place worth visiting. The night market is a very famous place known for its food. In every night market, you'll find dozens of food stalls serving up all kinds of delicious treats.You can usually buy a small portion of whatever treat is on sale. Popcorn chicken has always been my favorite. Squid balls and green onion pancakes are very good too. And don't forget to try stinky tofu. Not just food, the night market has everything. It has fashion and clothing, household items, souvenirs, just aboutanything you could want. It's a wonderful cultural experience.
6: 这边要谈谈呢，介绍给外国朋友有趣的地方。你可以说的是，先讲讲是什么地方，然后呢，有哪些值得造访的景点，在那边可以做些什么事呢？好，那我们就来看一下我们的回答。
4: Taiwan's night market is definitely a place worth visiting.
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6: 这个字我们看过很多次了。的确是、哦、美国人很爱用这个字的。
4: A place worth visiting,
6: 一个值得造访的地方。Worth 是一个介系词。它后面遇到动词，习惯上要加上 V-I-N-G， 所以值得造访的地方，英文就是
4: It's a place worth visiting. 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